0: If you are trusting the Lord for the fruit of the womb, place your hand right there. 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

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Anna, yes, I'm your man over there from spirit to woman. 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

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Say, we have to say, we have to say, we have to say, we have to say, we have to say, we have to say, we have to say,

Jesus. Bible says, "Give me anyone your muscle and tell me."

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Father, you just said Jesus and the faith to the woman of Babbitt. Bible says, maybe you turn to Jesus, you turn them before we get here. And I'm paying by what's on the same. Don't come on to nothing. Now, some money, put me on one of them. Me pay that was here. It's everybody who won't buy and say, I need you to be found on this sending one. If I say, I'm going to do the same, I'm going to do one of my mother's great to what to. If I say, I'm going to do the same, no, ever. Not half one or so ever happened. The picture said, in this one, eh? The two baby out, room out in the pretty and here be a. Only a coupon, the bempon pudding blow. Room out, also pretty sound. That way, a special. You have a suffering, I'm in a more few, more about the tenacity. That's all the tenacity, not so push it anymore. And I don't know what was you. 2 million dollars, some people blow up. They are guessing if you flip there, you will be seen. Put your soul on ground, oh, pop up. Send a bear on your buying or buying, your bema bear and a bema, you'll see my head. Put it. That's all we're saying in the house.

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To me, catch it, but listen, my mom.

ya en el team. 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And now Jesus, over in the second house, if you are free, when you call the door, so you are not one, but you are coming in the second house. If you are free, you are free, you are free.

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Bia, Bia, Bia, Bia, Bia, Bia, Bia, Bia, Bia, Bia, Bia, Bia, Bia, Bia, Bia, Bia, Bia, Bia, Bia, Bia, Bia, Bia, Bia, Bia, Bia, Bia, Bia, Bia, Bia, Bia, Bia, Bia, Bia, Bia, Bia, Bia, Bia, Bia, Bia, Bia, Bia, Bia, Bia, Bia, Bia, Bia, Bia, Bia, Bia, Bia, Bia, Bia, Bia, Bia, Bia,

That's it, right? That's it, right? That's it, right? That's it, right? That's it, right? That's it, right? That's it, right? That's it, right? That's it, right? That's it, right? That's it, right? That's it, right? That's it, right? That's it, right? That's it, right? That's it, right? That's it, right? That's it, right? That's it, right? That's it, right? That's it, right? That's it, right? That's it, right? That's it, right? That's it, right? That's it, right? That's it, right? That's it, right? That's it, right? That's it, right? That's it, right? That's it, right? That's it, right? That's it, right? That's it, right? That's it, right? That's it, right? That's it, right? That's it, right? That's it, right? That's it, right? That's it, right? That's it, right? That's it, right? That's it, right? That's it, right? That's it, right? That's it, right? That's it, right? That's it, right? That's it, right? That's it, right? That's it, right? That's it, right? That's it, right? That's it, right? That's it, right? That's it, right? That's it, right? That's it, right? That's it, right? That's it, right? That's it, right?

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Yes, sir.

Abbiate i frigoriferi.

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1: Welcome, Brother Sammy from Kumasi. Oh, make a joyful noise unto the Lord! Hey! Hallelujah. Tell somebody tonight is tonight. Usula na woso na neka tenze tonight is tonight.
2: Tonight is tonight.
1: Ayadi bika tolobo katalabaka. 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
2: Amen.
1: You were solid in a way, did it? I did it, Miss Home de la. Why the cartels are saying, who told you? Whose report shall we believe? Is it Dr. Safu or Dr. Jesus? Maybe some cartels say, you're really a two of your men to me. I feel to worship. My yard, not for them, I'm a time over. Then pay 2 minutes. Then we decide me for a year. It's some of that. Now we will hold. Well, on so him now, by now, testimony. Anytime people start to insult you, you are coming to get your results. And so her by any da we hear the no. Me so for do come as eh we be can or e can so can problem tell no eh and you what we o miracle beba. Tell somebody my miracle is about to come. 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

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Anna. What are you? 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

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When you had them pipers and you said, Tom, I'm in him. And then that 3 months. And then you said, say, you saw them pipers and then you said, for fruit to him. Then you're 6 months. Now, sir, say, you had them pipers and then you said, for fruit to him. Then you're 8 months. Now, sir, say, I'm going to force him in the my men found coho. Minim come forward. Or say, my rain says, sir. Minya, minta. 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

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Na yo de ibakoli ko baye. 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

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Anyway, I'm saying, when you're going to say, say, who, Betty, Nettia.

I knew you were quite kind, and I'm a boy.

0: You tell Christopher, you tell me, say you need to do it. A better December. I speak as a dangerous musician. A better December, rather be my car, I don't my beco school. Car, a bayer, you mama, and a car, or the bayer answer. My software, I'm intimidating Dimbo. When your problem, I got that, that's someone to say, hey. Radia Silla will be called next level. Papa is saying, Kunai. I said, my two, hey, who be so said it? That's our one summer now. Who be called next level? Me on in the film. Adabena said, I never about radio, so any penny never told the whole world.
1: Oh, boy, some can say my Jesus.
0: Amen.
1: Oh, clap your hands to the name of the Lord. Clap your hands to the name of the Lord. Clap your hands. Something has already turned. The one who shouted the loudest amen, it has already turned. You know, there is power in worship.
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3: 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Anytime I'll be telling you, Mubiano.
4: I simply admire her, and she's doing a great job that I think we need to commend, pat her shoulders, and support her ministry.

Adolfo Erudia Sanimio. 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Yes, yes. I did a Virginia and I can't send me. Midana come in San Fato. Miana Cabu Same to Chile. Miss Mikome Fiapa, Baby Amidimi Tibeto, and Pajania Medimpona, who are dear mammy. Now, so I hear you to arrest Anya Mawesena. Were you near Frimo? Miss Mekayim Nabia, a Frumo Babia, and yet it's in the ball, Giamo. Now, Frumban and Sotana and Puno. And we have one, I see a Frumbano. Nanny Pat and himself Frumbano of a book here. Now, so I never been doing it. I'm a Frumbano. The Huyama, I didn't quite yes. I'm our Henny Yasu from Ubano, so at the Yanima, I can see dia. What a force, and then when it does was Saka when the Peniswa. When it does one year, Rade, a Radibes Sano, no better one from Punsha Biaramo, a Mania Biara, or how Biara was sono, Sir Radia Sanamedia, and Radibes Sano was so. So the father had been a minimum man in Mampo Yada. Our hope now Now, I did the fam with Sadia, I met me a dear dance yamon once a forward. Now, I did the Cassiam and now, or the fam was so ready by a moati. Yet, I trust 71 lies of me, oh, dinner nine. Now, so I pray as to draw on my Mata catcher Jesus is set. And I do want my coming lies of Uncle Worm. Now, so I ready a remia, Mata Kayano. Say, ready to me, and it lies also through a woman's arm and a bell comedy. Send then a woman who ever knew Penisua. 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

mountain that they are. 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

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Yes, sir. Yes, sir. Yes, sir. I'm ready.

Namikasa Radin Yabi Mamia Anasia Namia Yabonia Yafu. 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

0: 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And I don't know what for.
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0: Give me free my time for sale. 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

24.com. 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

The book of Isaiah says, in the book of Isaiah chapter 60 verse 22, he says, the little shall become great and the smallest a great nation. Come on now, I speak into the life of somebody even as you worship right now. Whatever that is little in your life, be it your finances, be it anything, I prophesy in the name of Jesus Christ, the Son of the living God, that as you worship, it shall become great. Oh, yes, it may be two fishes and a loaf of bread, but I speak that as you live here, it shall multiply. It shall multiply in the name of Jesus, the Son of the living God. Lift up your hands in the presence of God.

lift up your hands into the atmosphere. Bible says in the book of Exodus that when Moses lifted up his hands, Joshua prevailed over the Amalekites. These hands lifted up will prevail against the enemy. 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Lift up your hands into the atmosphere. 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

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Many are. Make up for some of the one that was one that's one of the common people. Wamra. One of us. 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Now, stop him. 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
1: Oh, Jesus.
0: What's the meaning of the Black of Feminia? Papa is the Trinity. Yes, say the beginning. What's it? We get when you call me again. There were two man. The Afra Watano. Minia. And then we're off the home. Safia. 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Jesus, I am Jesus. 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
0: We'll have some time.

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1: want.
0: 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Yes, for my

0: Now what did my daddy do?
1: It's a new fear.
0: We found what they are.
1: I will just wait.
0: We found what they are.
1: And you are trying to
0: find what they are. And you are what you are. Never be asked.
1: Woman, the tear put to me.
0: Melko, what are you? Melko, what are you? Bra, yes, or better. Or better. So we did the affair, what's that? You are not a doctor. What's that? What's that? What's that? Don't follow the

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1: Hey, man, so Nipa was from a cool water. Why am I from the Wasasha? 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One Nipa, so I don't want to know my so I'm not going to do and not train your muscle. 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All the things are possible.
0: Luha Saima Amdi.
1: And you met you guys at the work of the movie, Sicilia. 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And we are your brave. 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Instead, you only ever call me, but you say, dear Mesra, never show me Yahoo. May they walk free or walk past you. My two Sabrea with the solemn Yoda. Bibe, sister, send you a young people. Hey, for Manipa, man, for Mawahuni, never make your pop up your Yamiati.
0: Your mama, mama, mama, mama, mama, mama, mama, mama, mama, mama, mama, mama, mama, mama, mama, mama, mama, mama, mama, mama, mama, mama, mama, mama, mama, mama, mama, mama, mama, mama, mama, mama, 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

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Many by Yanuma went to me, Yanum, just said, what's your sending you to deliver come, madam? So I got sending you. 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And now when I born Yami, Nadia Tanahone Dupone, the Privy Baba, a rich act, but then about this silver nickel shop. Yava say about the Yatuma, your fool. Ya crazy for the baby, Yaba, ya cover the other side. I yet to know I'm bottom of a Christ. Near me, person, I catch on your other side. Now, can you suffer from what Sabbath? Don't blame your tongue. Blame your tongue when I catch out, sir. Say, God, for the Nina and Poria. Now, my God, or God, pray for my professor. In Tabu Nasi, in Muntafra, in Muntakafra. I'm going to make my enemy come up a bit.

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And you said, I would stress that you feel bad for the cool. What's the one you're formula? All things are possible. Near the United States, I'm a woman. Didn't the copy? Why the catch was a couple of to be a damn mummy? So about film for man can be that swing master. And what I'm going to do for the media dance here. Mamma, come in, send me. Mamma, the former was so. Because we have a camera, man, it has swung in us. You catch us up for support us. I will say, men, so be it to you. My brother, what damn it? Community 18, and I'm coming. Yeah, and Daya and Puma, and put in the more. Okay, Daya, what's the name? Let me be playing him in my name. You know, you come. How come peace? Sicilia Bafo, Naka, and Wapa, what did you call Naka? Yes, so Yamir, when you're meant to be a peer, so only why are you here? Did Jesus? Why are you yourself? What did Jesus? You mean you're the best and a catcher, and I said, a black home of that. Why the cars are black home? Why are the kind? I'm questioning to you, sir. Why the car shall say, you are drawn in yet, but I'm under a promo, a sansa of one a man. A brother would tell you me, yes, so we hear about women, your pa. So we are control, then your control. So we are Thomas from that trap, from that trap, from that trap, from that trap. So we are about that it, that it, that it. So we are power, when you have a Tommy and Mlam so to me. Ya de sori awurade ya de ya nya mi aduma ya awurade ni se wunu anyu wo isa ta ngam ne me ma panyini mi ni osua ni na ya ya na ya panyu mi wo bia ma na to na so ni enyo bi ma na to da na bra no ni ame ka cho se ha wo se one day no na awurade de kasa. Was if you do the again in Tawa Copper? Then I shall be a young coupon on the 2 minutes. Man, no one can be that soon, and then your coupon for me, I'm a swimmer, never made a sign with. When I meet you, say, well, we are near my papa, but no one, no one, no one, say yes to Christo, what could you do? So, a black Kasama could work, and say, I'm going to swear with me, one of Kasama could work, Edina. What would you do? Believe God, say Jehovah, which we are doing now. Brave the Jabu, man in Quasia Tuba, and the Nerf Flammy. I said, I'm a Jabu, I'm a Yada, sir. My plan, I'm a Yemi Papanino. My hospital, but I am Yemi Chimmy. Let me hold a Piamem fan. My brave, I never cut down what to wear hospital to be honorable. Be kind, I'm a real fit down. May I didn't show you that's the same as you. One cock of Brandy at this account, what could talk of their yet day? Nay, yet day, nay, yet day, nay, yet day, nay, yet day, nay, yet day. No one is when that's the same as you be. Who want me, Pania Yam, a drummer who yet in here? Near Brabrazia's a Brazia, where you didn't want to know, and you fancy Cabra Mianino. No, Brandy Bama, Papa, she and we are shining up when we are shining up with it. Zika, my way. Now, yes, I have prepared me for me for tonight. Now, and yes, I'm a woman, I said Pabua. Me woman, I said Pabua. Not Baba, quite anymore yet to send it. Hey, young boy, you know. Messi, Nancy, for any bomb or so. Me pop one in the hospital. Now, me and me, one idea, mini. See, come everywhere, everyone. Just say, yeah, yeah, yeah, yeah, free hospital. Minia, me and the best of the catch on the side. I know who body watching. It's not say yes, Christo, or what could do anyone. Do you have any other tone? What about Pride Data? Me was the other now, the dear. Pray at the other now, the dear. Near the class of the catch on the side. Media, Gerard, yes, to Christo Thomas. Near was the first seven of them. Nay, they the chasers. Nay, they the quiet young from you. Gerard, yes, to say. So, what devil? So, what do you want to come in? You know, I must have Birmingham. Oh, this is so brave. Oh, my name, you are. Oh, my name, I sense you.

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0: 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And I'm no quite cassia, so I'm here quite cassia, ever since Yamafua. Was it conference Santa Cassia? That the Ukia, the Pia, the Surya, Radia, what Siasi? 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Your dear Bakopa, Yajinatum, and Jesus. Say yes to no, and a Mayan car. Say yes to no, and a Jay. Hey, you are the person saying that you're not so drunk. Now, so the best of a catcher on your man said, why the bitch winning Yakopo at DSC? Who can stand God? Say, when he hears the Christ of the DSC, media, and what's left we are, who's the Adro, and what's left Shia, who's the Uniana. Yes, what you're becoming him. Many of the best of his say, yes, you are. Yes, you know, Matina Tumu. Me, Adro, me, Bibiana. Never deep our company, Matina Tumu, only Jesus. Hey. We say only Jesus. Yay! Only Abraham and Sarah say Yakopo. Hey, my young Peter say Yakopo. That's your Peter now. I'm a Danny who is actually. Hallelujah. Imalalalalalalalalalalalalalalalalalalalalalalalalalalalalalalalalalalalalalalalalalalalalalalalalalalalalalalalalalalalalalalalalalalalalalalalalalalalalalalalalalalalalalalalalalalalalalalalalalalalalalalalalalalalalalalalalalalalalalalalalalalalalalalalalalalalalalalalalalalalalalalalalalalalalalalalalalalalalalalalalalalalalalalalalalalalalalalalalalalalalalalalalalalalalalalalalalalalalalalal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
1: the capital, Mene Obana.

So I'm not searching the phone, I'm worry anymore. You do say you to a new house, what it? I worry on your class, I mean, you know that. Trust it. Pansion, a human I have a saddle. You be catching it. Let him say, dear Jesus, your pa is soon near me, and I'm a daddy, your free. Then you may want to brush what you be reborn. You are some cacrabby mouse. Nia, what's sending a free mobile? You did Jesus. Nia, or ten of free mobile. So I hear yes to Christ, you did any Jesus. So I'll brush what you reborn who have been far. You may come from the same, may come from yes to Christ, I'm mouse. Yes, my name is Hein, a walk woman. That's how many power, brabble more. So many men, you know, a big channel. Many are saying, a big year. Power to Yahweh, Yako, also. Near what's Yasia, what's that? Now, who near only be a

And that's the kind of thing what a mom pie. Who a few? Ah, hey. Hey, uncle. Oh, my, we are free. She can't do one to the free. We are sad free. We are me. She can't do one to the come. We are free. Media. Can't free, baby. We free. We are sad. Sorry. Because that's the kind of thing. That mom. We are here. Suddenly, that's so many uncle. You will sell us a group of the other hill. Then we can have a here now. Now, when you are not maybe I say, you will have come for yes, you know, sir. My menu, me and the fuck, come on, you don't come, your father, yes.

Crown24.com, we pick the capital. Now, grass, we're young couple. Oh, you're young, young, young, young, young, young, young, young, young, young, young, young, young, young, young, young, young, young, young, young, young, young, young, young, young, young, young, young, young, young, young, young, young, young, young, young, young, young, young, young, young, young, young, young, young, young, young, young, young, young, young, young, young, young, young, young, young, young, young, young, young, young, young, young, young, young, young, young, young, young, young, young, young, young, young, young, young, young, young, young, young, young, young, young, young, young, young, young, young, young, young, young, young, young, young, young, young, young, young, young, young, young, young, young, young, young, young, young, young, young, young, young, young, young, young, young, young, young, young, young, young, young, young, young, young, young, young, young, young, young, young, young, young, young, young, young, young, young, young, young, young, young, young, young, young, young, young, young, young, young, young, young, young, young, young, young, young, young, young, young, young, young, young, young, young, young, young, 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
1: 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We speak the capital. Mene Obana.
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1: If there was any king who had problems more than any king, it was King David. But David was also the most successful king Israel had. Sometimes you see, it's your calling that attracts your problems. Oh, if you are not going anywhere, Satan doesn't care about you. But if you can do maximum damage to the kingdom, Satan will come after you. That's why when you hear leaders going through trouble, keep your mouth shut. Because you don't walk where they walk, and you don't see what they see. You don't face what they face. Look at it. David got himself to a hell of trouble. A lot. He took Bathsheba, had a child who died, and Bathsheba came. I'm using this to teach you a lesson, and I want you to keep it in your heart. Look at it. Finally, Bathsheba came and he said, and when the morning was past, Uriah had died, he had been buried, David sent and fetched her, Bathsheba, to his house, and she became his wife and bare him a son. But the thing, God put a divine disclaimer. God doesn't want to mention the name adultery, so he called it the thing. Adiano, the thing. And I'm here to announce to you, everybody has a thing. Going into ministry, don't be thinking about others. Think about your thing. Because everybody has a thing. My thing may not be your thing, but you have a thing. The thing David did, for some people, is anger. When you are angry, you feel like breaking the house. And you can't be a pastor who is perpetually angry. You are turbulent. The thing, for some people, is greed. And for you sitting here, look at someone and ask, what is your thing? David killed a giant, but another giant killed him. And it is the thing. After this program, declare a fast. God, the thing Bishop James said, I'm not sleeping. What is my thing? What is my thing? Show me my thing. Show me, and God will show you. Or you can sit here looking fine. Everybody is sitting on a ticking time bomb. You have your thing, and you must work on it. It can be one thing that can do you damage, but God will help you. Listen, we all have our vulnerabilities. That's why don't be in a hurry judging anybody. Oh, no. Don't go there. Mind your own business. Everybody has his challenges. Your own may be early, some may be late. But we all have your challenges. David had his thing. Take care of your own.
0: 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We speak the capital. 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
1: 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We speak the capital. 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
1: This is for all those who think all is over. For all those who want to throw in the towel right now. But I came with a good news for you.

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Sahana dress and the set. And maybe Nayas to reach a mo. And if I for me, no be bad in channel. I would see myself with your mobile, David Iba. 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

am sentient in your company. Hey, sentient, you are here with David in Numu Bremu. You are here with John and Numu Bremu. Ah, that's why you are a bravo when a day. Message on sentient in a day. 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

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Sahana dress them the set. And maybe now yes, rich and woe. And if I for me, no be bad in channel. I would see myself with your mobile, David Iba. 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I away. 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I and I yesu tini nisa odika wane ni chire wansa seni ya mujidi eti ya no enye saha mamu ha, misi saha na chese mnise emribi na yesu richemu eni frafo mienu biba ni cheno amu pisa nise huye mobo David Iba huye mobo David Iba. 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

I am Sanchanin and Copone. Hey, Sanchan, you are here with David in Numbrem. You are here with John and Numbremuno. Ah, that's why you are bravo when a day. Message on Sanchan and a day. 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Ah.

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We speak the capital. 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

0: 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We speak the capital. Mene Obana.
1: Honor the lady. I call her Lady Pastor Joyce Blessing. Can we have a glorious microphone? Have you sanitized the microphone? Where is the sanitizer?

0: 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We speak the capital. Mene Obana.
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I am sentient and coupon. Hey, sentient, you are here with David in Numbrem. You are here with John and Numbremuno. Ah, that's why you are bravo when a day. Message on sentient and a day. To a woman, to my day.

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We speak the capital. Mene Obana.

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0: You see, our God is bigger than what people say. 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
1: Yes, yes, yes.
0: I want to call my sister Ada.

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1: 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Hey! 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

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Sahana tress em the set. And maybe na yes to reach a mo. And if I for me, no be bad in channel. I would see myself with your mobile, David Iba. Na yes to be sir, one sir. What did he send me to me? I am a way. I'm a boy and a sir, honey, I will

Bonnet. Hey, Sanchan, you are here with David in Numbrim. You are here with John and Numbrimuno. Ah, that's why you are Bravo Bonnet. Message on Sanchan and a day. To a woman, to my day. Ah.

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Bastard, broke I am a Mayama. Sahana dress and the set. And maybe now yes, rich a mo. And if I form your noble body channel, I would see myself with your mobile, David Diba. Now yes, you be sir, one sir. What did this amen to me? I away. I'm a boy and a sahani, I will ready. Yet did you all say over to me? I And I yesu tini nisa Odi kawone nichire wansa Seni amuchidi ya

ascension, you are here with David in Numum Bremu. You are here with Jonah Numum Bremu. Ah, that's why you are Abraham Womanade. 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Ah.

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Now Fumu Bano and Sotana and Puno. And we have one now, I see a Fumu Bano. Nanny Pa and himself Fumu Bano of a book here. Now, so I never do it. I'm a Fumu Bano, the Huyama at Inquires. I'm our Henny Yasu for Fumu Bano, so at the Yanyama Akasia Kasia. What a force, and then when it does what Sunday when it pennies one. When it does one year, Rade, a Radibe Sano, no better one from Punchia Biaramo, a mania Biara, or how Biara Dawson, Sir Radia Sanamedia, and Radibe Sano. So the former have been a minimum man in Mampo Yada, our Raho Nanso, now Radid may farm with Savia, yeah, met me a dear dance Yamon was a for Radi. Now Radia the Cassia Mamina, or the former Sir Radibe Amawati. Yeah, let's show some new one. Lies of me, oh, dinner nine. Now, so I pray as to do one more. 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

0: 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We speak the capital. 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